0: Radio 3 Telesuona.
1: A few questions that I need to know. How you could ever hurt me so. I need to know what I've done wrong.

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Yeah, check it out one time. You know it's for real. Then transfer to you all on your set. Getting biz, come on.

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1: My name is.
0: Can I have the attention of the class?
1: My name is.
0: For 1 second.
1: My name is.
0: Kids, do you like Primus?
2: Yeah,
0: wanna
2: yeah.
0: see me stick 9-inch nails to each one of my eyelids?
2: Uh-huh.
0: Wanna copy me and do exactly like I did?

0: Brittany, before you go, there's something I want you to have.
1: Oh, it's beautiful. But wait a minute, isn't this...
0: Yeah, yes it is.
1: But I thought the old lady dropped it into the ocean in the air.
0: Well, baby, I went down and got it for you.
1: Aw, you shouldn't have.

Radio 3. 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Just something about you. When I'm looking at you, whatever. Keep looking at me. Getting scared now. Right? Don't feel me, baby. It's just Justin.

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And it feels like I'm drowning, pulling against the stream.

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Grab your loved ones, or grab your love partner. And if you're by yourself, no worries.